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6: Diesel for any reason.
7: So-called red dye diesel is tax exempt. The average price for a gallon of diesel is about $6.32 a gallon, according to AAA. President Trump's immigration enforcement is splitting rural voters ahead of the midterms, according to a new poll.
8: An Associated Press survey of more than 2,000 rural voters finds about a third say the Trump administration's immigration enforcement has been positive, while another third say it has been negative. The remaining 3 in 10 told pollsters it has had no effect. Immigration also ranks lower on voters' priority list than the cost of living, fraud in government programs, or health care cost. Only 4 in 10 rural voters say the president has gone too far in restricting legal immigration or deporting those in the country illegally.
7: Fox's Jared Halpern at the White House. President Trump's approved on the recommendation of War Secretary Pete Hegseth death by Army firing squad for convicted Fort Hood shooter Nidal Malik Hassan, who opened fire at the Army base in 2009, killing 13 people and wounding 32 others while shouting Allahu Akbar during the attack. A federal appeals court considering a judge's authority to restore the Trump administration's funding cuts to Harvard University. A lower court judge ruled last year the cuts amounted to illegal retaliation for Harvard's rejection of the administration's demand to change its policies. 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
7: Pennsylvania measles cases are continuing to grow, becoming one of the highest outbreak totals in decades.
12: More than 1,000 measles cases have been confirmed in Pennsylvania, surpassing 997 in South Carolina. It's also the most recorded in any jurisdiction since more than 4,500 cases in New York City in the early 1990s. Measles is an airborne virus and highly contagious if close to someone with it who sneezes or coughs. According to the CDC, 8 measles-related deaths in the past 2 years exceed the number reported in the 3 decades prior. Health officials say the spread is likely due to low vaccination rates. Cases are continuing to climb. Ohio has more than 200 cases this year. Grinnell Scott, Fox News.
7: The Archdiocese of St. Louis has filed a lawsuit against the federal government claiming detainees at an immigration detention facility in Missouri are being deprived of their right to speak privately with priests or receive sacraments like communion or confession. The suit claims members of the clergy can only visit detainees at the St. Genevieve County Jail during a 4-hour window on Mondays. Former Republican House Speaker Dennis Hastert has died.
13: Dennis Hastert went from being a high school teacher and wrestling coach in Illinois to being a state representative in 1980 and then an elected member of Congress by 1986. He ended up working closely with Speaker Newt Gingrich at the time, but when Gingrich lost support, Republicans elected Hastert leader. Then under President George W. Bush, he pushed through tax cuts and an expansion of

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6: A little girl is dead after she was attacked while walking on the street in Chicago.
19: Police say 7-year-old Eddie Marie Hernandez Chacon was walking with her sister Saturday when a woman approached and stabbed the girl multiple times, killing her. Witnesses detained the woman until police arrived. She's identified as 48-year-old Siobhan Gayden and described as a repeat criminal offender who was in violation of her probation from previous attacks, who's now charged with first-degree murder. Police have not said if the girl and the suspect knew each other or whether the stabbing was a random attack. In Chicago, Jeff Manasso, Fox News.
6: New York Governor Kathy Hochul has declared a statewide disaster emergency over a measles outbreak, the first such declaration since cases of measles began surging in 2005. New York reported 106 measles cases this year through October 3rd, including 92 since July 15th. This comes as more than 1,000 cases have been reported in Pennsylvania. The former Prince Andrew taking legal action against the police over searches of his home.
20: Andrew Mountbatten Windsor has filed a claim to have search warrants quashed, claiming the police force that carried them out may have broken the law. The King's brother was arrested in February on suspicion of misconduct in a public office. Properties at the Sandringham estate and on the grounds of Windsor Castle were raided by police. All this comes from his friendship with the disgraced financier Jeffrey Epstein. Mountbatten Windsor denies wrongdoing. King Charles stripped him of his titles of Duke of York and Prince as a result of his connection with Epstein. In London, Jonathan Savage, Fox News.
6: Italian Prime Minister Giorgia Meloni has applied to trademark her voice with the European Union Intellectual Property Office in a bid to increase protections against AI-generated deepfakes. Meloni has repeatedly warned about the dangers of deepfakes after fake images of her circulated online. I'm Lee Silicera. This is Fox News.
21: How did I lose weight? And I did. Lean, right here. I did. I love this stuff. Listen, Brickhouse Nutrition been with me for a long time. So chatting with Miles, I'm up at like 235. True story, I never minded being 235, but you know what minded? My knees that were falling apart and my back. I'm like, I don't know what, before I started really lifting, probably about 190. So 235 was a lot. I said, I got to lose some LBs, Miles. He said, Dan, we're going to sick our team of docs and researchers on it, and we're going to get you a really good product because I don't want to take a lot of these needles and stuff. You know what he did? He got lean. He got lean. I got lean using Lean, L-E-A-N. The product works. Me and Paula both use it. I'm now down about 200, 202. Losing weight's a pain. I've been there. You look in the mirror. You're getting a little gooey as you get older.

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7: Counting down to the midterms. I'm Ted Lindner, Fox News. President Trump making the case for Republicans at a rally in Grand Island, Nebraska Monday night, where he suggested the Affordable Care Act, Obamacare, is a payout for insurance companies and said they're in the pocket of the Democratic Party.
8: And that money has just been sent. So we're protecting your private health care, and the Democrat communists want to take away your private health care, and they want to take away your lives. Republicans will never let that happen. We're ending billions of dollars in Obamacare fraud.
7: This comes after the Trump administration sent out $500 checks to 1 million Americans enrolled in Obamacare, saying they had been overcharged. The Air Force pulling its bombers from RAF Fairford, a base in the UK operated by the United States. It's after police busted an alleged terror plot there last week. Fox's Christina Coleman with more.
9: All 12 U.S. B-1 bombers suddenly departed a base in England where they were located over security concerns. They were redeployed to their home stations in the U.S. This comes

0: Now, it's Red Eye Radio. Gary McNamara and Eric Harley talk about everything from politics to social issues and news of the day. Whether you're up late or you're just starting your day, welcome to the show. From the Relief Factor Studios, this is Red Eye Radio.
1: All across America, we are Red Eye Radio. He is Eric Harley and I'm Gary McNamara. So, what happened to me yesterday is, you know, normal stuff. In fact, I was getting ready. It delayed me going out and putting the fire ant killer on my lawn.
2: All right.
1: Because we got so much rain and the temperatures cooled down, the fire ants are going to be all over the place in the next couple of days.
2: Mm-hmm.
1: So I like to prevent that on my lawn. And so I was getting ready to do that. And of course, YouTube is on. And as you and I both do, we don't, we

0: Now, it's Red Eye Radio. Gary McNamara and Eric Harley talk about everything from politics to social issues and news of the day. Whether you're up late or you're just starting your day, welcome to the show. From the Relief Factor Studios, this is Red Eye Radio.
1: All across America, we are Red Eye Radio. He is Eric Harley, and I'm Gary McNamara. Good morning. Thank you for being here this morning.
2: Yeah, thank you.
1: As always.
2: Yeah, thanks a lot.
1: You know, as we were having a chat on, you know, of course, the midterm election and the challenges. And one of the things I saw yesterday, and I just saw a number of different articles on it, and I've really seen it over the last, you know, 6 months. But it was, is the base not going to turn out for Trump? I view it more as an independent problem, not a base problem. But yeah, if the base isn't going to show up, I'm like, what? You know what are you about? If the base, if 10 or 15% or 20% of the base isn't going to show up for Trump, why do you vote? I mean, what's the purpose? You have to look at what the Democrats would do if they get in power, which is completely and totally unacceptable. And as you've said, and I'm so glad you put it the

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0: So you're going to stick your hand in a hole?
3: And strong emotions being expressed across our community. Those concerns deserve to be heard, but damaging property is not the answer. Cornell President Michael Kotlikoff says the university will hire an independent law firm to examine the school's response to Jane Doe's allegations.
4: I want to acknowledge something that can be difficult for an institution to say. We don't have all the answers.
3: Kotlikoff also said he supports New York Attorney General Letitia James' investigation.
5: Fox's Nate Foy. And dengue fever now spreading, cases rising in 14 states as the CDC issues a travel alert for three new countries because of outbreaks there. I'm Ted Lindner. This is Fox News.
6: Tonight will be clear with a low of 57. Expect plenty of sun tomorrow with a high of 84. Tomorrow night will be clear as well with a low of 56. Wednesday will be very warm and sunny, reaching a high of 87. Thursday and Friday will also be very warm with plenty of sunshine with highs of 90 and 87, respectively. I'm AccuWeather meteorologist Jason Caterina.
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0: Now, it's Red Eye Radio. Gary McNamara and Eric Harley talk about everything from politics to social issues and news of the day. Whether you're up late or you're just starting your day, welcome to the show from the Relief Factor Studios. This is Red Eye Radio.
1: All across America, we are Red Eye Radio. He is Eric Harley and I'm Gary McNamara. Good morning. All right. I like this story.
2: Yeah.
1: Seattle Mayor Kate Wilson's socialist agenda stalls amid homelessness and public safety concerns. Wilson surprised her supporters with a proposed budget released in September that included no new taxes.
2: Read my lips.
1: And more funding for the police.
2: What?
1: I have made the difficult decision to transmit a budget without major new revenue, Wilson said in a speech. Right now, we don't have good options to raise more progressive revenue that don't also come with great risks. Our economy and especially our downtown are fragile. In that context, raising additional revenue is not the right move. Wilson and the Seattle Police Department face scrutiny over the shooting at the Bite of Seattle Food Festival in July that left three people dead, including one the suspect, and led to the resignation of the police chief, who was out of town at the time of the shooting. The Journal reported a communications breakdown between the mayor's office and Seattle police kept the public in the dark about the shooting for 5 hours, and the official emergency alert system went

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6: Administration's demands to changes to its policies. I'm Sue Guzman. 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
7: Tonight will be clear with a low of 57. Expect plenty of sun tomorrow with a high of 84. Tomorrow night will be clear as well with a low of 56. Wednesday will be very warm and sunny, reaching a high of 87. Thursday and Friday will also be very warm with plenty of sunshine with highs of 90 and 87, respectively. I'm AccuWeather meteorologist Jason Caterina.
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0: Now, it's Red Eye Radio. Gary McNamara and Eric Harley talk about everything from politics to social issues and news of the day. Whether you're up late or you're just starting your day, welcome to the show. From the Relief Factor Studios, this is Red Eye Radio.
1: All across America, we are Red Eye Radio. He is Eric Harley and I'm Gary McNamara. So, what happened to me yesterday is, you know, normal stuff. In fact, I was getting ready. It delayed me going out and putting the fire ant killer on my lawn. Because we got so much rain and the temperatures cooled down, the fire ants are going to be all over the place in the next couple of days. Mm-hmm. So I like to prevent that on my lawn. And so I was getting ready to do that. And of course, YouTube is on. And as you and I both do, we pay, what is it, $13, $14 a month not to get the commercials on YouTube, which makes it a completely different experience.
2: Yeah.
1: Because it's not, commercials aren't cutting right in the middle of something.
2: Mm-hmm.
1: And so it's great. So what comes on yesterday, which captures my attention, and I probably watched 2.5 hours of different cases, and it just came up in random shuffle, the first one, and I started watching it. And it was people in court, and a lot of it's minor, like traffic infractions or whatever.
2: Mm-hmm.
1: And a lot of it was in Ohio, and I think there must be a group of people. And it's the judges who face these people who say that the court has no authority over them. And it was like Tucker Carlson. That's what I thought of. I go, this is like Tucker Carlson trying to argue that the Nazis wouldn't have taken over all of Europe. And so England shouldn't have got involved in it, as he was talking the other day.
2: Mm-hmm.
1: Really, because there's an arrogance, there's a certainty in all of their BS. And
2: yeah.
1: I found it.
2: Like the debate is over and they've won the debate.
1: Yes.
2: Much like the DSA.
1: Yes. Yeah, exactly. But I'm like, oh my God, this is like watching Tucker Carlson. You know, and then when they don't have the answer, and then when the judge finally confronts them, they change the topic to something else.
2: Mm-hmm.
1: It's like, no, we're on this. You don't get to do that in my court. Answer this question. And they won't. They move to, no, but you don't understand, because it's like, I understand. But the best

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0: 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Low of 57. Expect plenty of sun tomorrow with a high of 84. Tomorrow night will be clear as well with a low of 56. Wednesday will be very warm and sunny, reaching a high of 87. Thursday and Friday will also be very warm with plenty of sunshine with highs of 90 and 87, respectively. I'm AccuWeather meteorologist Jason Caterina.
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2: With a quick look at your Southern Baycourt traffic this morning, things are looking good around the metro and surrounding areas. If you see something, be sure to let us know. That is your Southern Baycourt traffic. 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Buckle up, Buttercup. I'm Allie Lynn with the Arkansas Traffic Network. Good morning.
3: In today's forecast, expect abundant sunshine with a high reaching 84 degrees. Tonight will be clear with a low of 57. Tomorrow will bring very warm conditions and plenty of sun, reaching a high of 87. Thursday continues the warm trend with lots of sunshine and a high of 90. Friday will also be very warm, edging close to the record high of 92 set in 2010, accompanied by plenty of sunshine and a high of 90. As we head into Saturday, anticipate mostly sunny skies with a high of 84 degrees. I'm AccuWeather meteorologist Jason Caterina.
4: Hey, good morning to you. We are starting the day. It is 58 degrees. It feels tremendous outside. Got some nice clear skies. You can see a few stars before the sun starts coming up here momentarily. And we do have the Tuesday edition of First News, Trivia Tuesday edition of First News. 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
1: Now, they'll talk around it. They may even talk about it, but they're not going to come out and talk the way the Democratic Socialists of America do. But in the end, that's where we are with them.
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4: Hey, good Tuesday morning to you. Welcome into the 7 o'clock hour of First News here on the 6th day of October, 7 minutes after 7. Your Tuesday trivia question: what was the first year that Arkansas had a state fair? So send that year in to 501-403-5276. We were playing for four fair passes, entry passes, and then a parking pass. So I got four of you going through the door, and you got all four going in the same car to use the parking pass properly anyways, get the most value out of it. So send that in to 501-403-5276. What year did we have our first Arkansas State Fair? Send that in, and we'll get you in that drawing right before 9 o'clock. While you're doing that, we're going to check in on the traffic and the weather with Allie Lynn.
5: With a quick look at your Southern Bancorp traffic this morning, police are reporting one accident at this time involving three vehicles. This is at mile marker 7, right outside of Wrightsville, traveling on 530 northbound, impacting the left shoulder. Also, we're seeing some buildup up around exits 123, 124, and 126 with Bryant Parkway and Alexander. So keep a lookout for that. And if you see anything else, be sure to let us know. That is your Southern Bancorp traffic. Southern Bancorp, wealth builders for everyone, now serving Little Rock. Buckle up, Buttercup. I'm Allie Lynn with the Arkansas Traffic Network. Good morning.
6: Hey, expect plenty of sunshine with a high of 84. Tonight will be clear with a low of 57. Tomorrow will bring very warm temperatures along with plenty of sun, reaching a high of 87. Thursday will continue to be very warm with abundant sunshine and a high of 90. By Friday, temperatures will remain very warm, nearing the record high of 92 set back in 2010, under plenty of sunshine with a high of 90. Saturday is expected to be mostly sunny with a high of 84. I'm AccuWeather meteorologist Jason Caterina.
4: And currently, we're at 58 degrees right now. We've got mostly clear skies across central Arkansas. And, of course, getting back to some of the news today, the U.S. has moved all of its bombers. They were stationed at RAF Fairford in the U.K. back to the U.S. Here to explain why this is happening, it's Fox News Radio's Jonathan Savage on the American Leak Detection phone line. And Jonathan, good morning. So Jonathan, is moving these planes back to the U.S., is it all tied to the security concerns about the threat to the base? By, I guess I don't know if this is proven, but I've heard that it's Iran-backed people that were threatening the base. And so is that the main reason for moving the bombers?
7: Yeah, it does appear to be all connected, but it appears to be kind of layered and tangled situation. Mm-hmm. As you know, about 9 days ago, police were called to RAF Fairford after suspicious activity was reported close to the base. We've heard since then that one of the people who called the police was one of the people acting suspiciously. Five British men in their 20s arrested and then later released after no explosives were found, although they're still under investigation. A sixth man, a dual UK-Iranian national, also later arrested in London and released on bail. British Prime Minister Andy Burnham said strong indications Iran played a part in all this. But then, over the weekend, the United States suddenly removed the B-1 bombers that were at the airbase. President Trump has confirmed it was prompted by threats to the base. So perhaps the threats were firmed up or further intelligence came in over the course of the weekend. And Vice President J.D. Vance said it was because of concerns about Iranian activity. We've not been told about the specific intelligence, but there's reports from the New York Times, the Wall Street Journal and others would say the immediate concern was an Iranian drone attack against the aircraft and American personnel.
4: Okay, now obviously that would be bad. As far as Jonathan, what makes this base as far as RAF Fairford? Are the planes outside? Are they in hangars? Was this base maybe not maybe the planes weren't as secure as possible? How were the planes placed at the base? Do we know?
7: Well, I imagine some would be in hangars, but a great deal of

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2: Return to southern Arkansas for highs. We're sunny all week with the upper 80s to maybe even low 90s returning Thursday into Friday in central Arkansas. I'm Kara Kay, Fox 16 meteorologist Jenna Warner from the News Radio 1029 KARN Weather Center.
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5: And good Tuesday morning to you. Welcome into the 8 o'clock hour of First News. Coming up, we got the Mike Face and Farmers Insurance Sports Report. Then we'll get into some of your local and national headlines this hour as well. It is Trivia Tuesday. What was the first year that Arkansas had a state fair? You want to send that year into 501-403-5276. Of course, so we're playing for four fair tickets. Starts October 16th, and then we'll get you a parking pass as well if you're our big winner today. So send the correct year that we had our first Arkansas State Fair to 501-403-5276. Let's check some traffic and weather. Here's Allie Lynn.
6: With a quick look at your Southern Bay Court traffic this morning, police are reporting one accident at this time involving two vehicles traveling on 40 eastbound, impacting the on-ramp around exit 152A here in North Little Rock. The accident that I was reporting on earlier on 530 northbound, they finally got that a little bit more cleared up. Taking a look at it now, traffic is a little bit backed up from it, but we are finally moving. The North Interchange looks to be moderate traffic. Jacksonville is looking good coming into North Little Rock, and looks like Bryant and Alexander is loosening up a little bit as well. If you see something, be sure to let us know. That is your Southern Bay Corp traffic. Southern Bay Corp, wealth builders for everyone, now serving Little Rock. Buckle up, Buttercup. I'm Allie Lynn with the Arkansas Traffic Network. Good morning.
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7: Today, expect plenty of sunshine with a high of 84. Tonight will be clear with a low of 57. Tomorrow will bring very warm temperatures along with plenty of sun, reaching a high of 87. Thursday will continue to be very warm with abundant sunshine and a high of 90. By Friday, temperatures will remain very warm, nearing the record high of 92 set back in 2010. Under plenty of sunshine with a high of 90. Saturday is expected to be mostly sunny with a high of 84. I'm AccuWeather meteorologist Jason Caterina.
5: And currently we're at 60 degrees with sunny skies up above us. 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

0: Millions will vote soon. But do they really know the issues? Now, Rob Schmidt is on Newsmax tonight talking about the war for America's future. Rob Schmidt reveals that many Americans are embracing socialism, especially young people. 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
3: Loads of cash shrink-wrapped on pallets, and they were all euros, not even American dollars. That's how anti-American they are. So we've got that going. Now let me go. And you got to keep in mind that Barack Obama and the Obama administration and Joe Biden as vice president and Boltneck, John Kerry, his Iran butt kisser, they put together a proposition where Iran would be allowed to continue spinning centrifuges and secret underground facilities. They would be allowed to enrich uranium. And they, as long as they agreed to not enrich the uranium to weapons grade uranium, at which you have to take them at their word for that, because you can't go inspect the International Atomic Energy Agency, the IAEA, according to the document, the JCPOA would be allowed to inspect, but they weren't. And that was part of the deal, that they, a wink and a nod from Hussein Obama and the Ayatollah. Now, President Trump, as he was briefed as president by our intelligence apparatus, that the Iranians are in fact weeks away from having a stockpile of weapons-grade uranium that they had already enriched to 60% purity. I think they had agreed to keep it to like 3 to 6% purity, and they which you could use for medical purposes. But they enriched it to 60%, which you would never use for medical or for industrial purposes. But you're one step away, probably 2 weeks away, while you're enriching and spinning centrifuges, from having weapons-grade uranium. And the I played the audio soundbite more than once of Iran's deputy foreign minister saying that they have enough enriched uranium for, what did he say, 10.2 weapons. I think he said 10.2 nuclear weapons. So between 10, and the experts came up with the same conclusion, they had enough enriched uranium, or darn close to being weapons grade, and they could still enrich it to, until it's weapons grade in secret underground facilities, have enough for 10 to 11 nuclear bombs. And also Boltneck, Kerry, and Barack Hussein Obama gave them a green light on advancing the range of their ballistic missiles, because who are we to say that the world's number one state sponsor of terrorism can't have an arsenal of nuclear weapons, right? That's your party. And President Trump was explaining that he felt in Nebraska that he felt the need, after getting his intelligence briefings on where Iran stood and the nuclear threat from Iran, which might as well be Al-Qaeda, and they have enough uranium for more than 10 nuclear bombs, and the Obama funded it with billions, and Obama funded the ballistic missile program for the Islamic Revolution as well. Now, President Trump, after all of his briefings, said, look, I don't think we can just sit idly by for another presidential administration and wait until the day that we find out that Iran has nuclear weapons because they've blown up San Francisco or someplace. Now, here is President Trump in Nebraska yesterday talking about Iran and nukes and why he's doing what he's doing with Iran.
4: We are saving this country from a problem, and the Middle East and Israel and everybody. We're saving the world from what could be one of the worst tragedies ever. We're not going to let them have it, and they won't have it. That's decided. They will not have a nuclear weapon. They understand that.
3: The whole point, and he's said it 100 times in 100 different ways, and the purpose of this is to prevent the Islamic Revolution of terrorists who just murdered 40 or 50,000 of their own people for not wanting to live under the hobnailed

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7: Is in agreement with the federal prison system. The federal execution death chamber is located at the federal penitentiary there in Terre Haute, Indiana. But the everybody knows the military, big military prison at Leavenworth, and then there's also Fort Leavenworth, which houses the maximum security prison of the U.S. military. It's actually not referred to as a prison. Under military parlance, it's referred to as the United States Disciplinary Barracks. And that is where Hassan and the other three convicted capital cases are residing. That's where the military death row is. So I would assume that the U.S. military will carry out this execution at Leavenworth by firing squad. So when exactly this will happen, I don't know. What happens now is the Secretary of War and the President have authorized this to be carried out, and we'll have to see. It's now up to the Secretary of the Army, basically, to set the actual execution date of this inmate. So we'll keep you posted on that. Now, if you're curious about Krista Pike, I looked this up, and like I said, she is still on life support in a hospital in Nashville, Tennessee. And whether or not she's going to recover, whether or not she has any mental capacity left, we don't know. But that remains to be seen, too. All righty, folks, when we come back, we're going to proceed more with some of the news of the day before Senator Cotton comes on. A Pine Bluff police officer has been arrested. So when we come back from traffic, I'm going to lead off with that. You're listening to me, Steve Finnegan, here on The Steve Finnegan Show.
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9: Good afternoon. I'm John Runyon. Here's your Southern Bancorp traffic. Well, we do have an accident on I-40 westbound. It's going to be just before Crystal Hill Road. It's over on the right side and right shoulder. It's partially blocking that far right lane, so do be careful there. Outside of that, everything else looks to be running smooth. That's a look at your traffic. Buckle up and be safe. Southern Bancorp, wealth builders for everyone, now serving Little Rock. On the Arkansas Traffic Network, I'm John Runyon.
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14: 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Think again. Fencing is taking the nation by storm, and it's a safe, fun, engaging sport that's perfect

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1: 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Here's Jay Jones.
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2: 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I'm Jay Jones in the KRN Newsroom.
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3: Working with President Trump, we really believe in people's privacy, and this is information the federal government already has.
4: Well, you know, this begs a question. I was one of the lucky people with a security clearance who was leaked during the Obama administration. The problems with the Hilda Beast and her server and classified stuff. But, you know, the U.S. government paid for 5 years of security monitoring on my, behalf because of that data breach. And as I was coming on the air at the beginning of the week, they attacked the Pentagon. Some of the, military database was stolen and corrupted. And then today I realized that I got an email that the FBI's personnel computer was also attacked.
3: This is every day. China, Iran, Russia, North Korea, they are trying to hack into our most sensitive systems. They got into the Department of Treasury email system early in 2025. I mean, this is what's happening every day. And that's why we have to be on guard against it. And we have to make sure that we educate our customers, our consumers, our families about how to protect their own data. And one way to protect your privacy is not to have your data collected by the federal government in another big hackable database. And that's what the Consumer Financial Protection Bureau wants to do. That's what this Treasury database I just talked about did. And I think it's just a danger to America's privacy.
4: And I agree to you. And, you know, the government, I'm sure, invests quite a bit of money in cybersecurity. And that brings up the AI or the smart. I know the president wanted
3: super intelligence
4: to go to super intelligence. So, ladies and gentlemen, it's time for that traffic as we get you home safely. And we come back from the traffic report. I'll continue this interview with Congressman French Hill. Yes, a ton of you have texted in questions. I'm not going to take any live callers, but I will try to get your questions to the congressman. If you text into the studio, text in line 501-403-5276. All right, folks, back after the traffic.
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7: Good afternoon. I'm John Runyon. Here's your Southern Bancorp traffic.
8: Well, we have an accident on I-40 westbound. It's over on the right shoulder as you head into North Little Rock, so do be careful there. It's just before the 440 interchange. Still working that accident on 365. Now, that's near the on-ramp with I-40 around Mayflower. And they've also got a grass fire, and this is going to be over in Conway on I-40 over on the right shoulder. That's a look at your traffic. Buckle up and be safe. Southern Bancorp, wealth builders for everyone, now serving Little Rock. On the Arkansas Traffic Network, I'm John Runyon.
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